In a moment, you will hear these songs. In a moment, you will hear these songs.

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1: 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Queer Classics. 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
1: Got a girl, but you look good tonight. 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

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In a moment, you will hear these songs.

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